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this Father's Day. Score the virtual World Cup goal and win on Ojo. The grand prize winning dad and his guest are heading to the beautiful Cara Hotels for two fantastic all-inclusive nights. Dad also gets a 55-inch TV. We also have second and third place prizes. It's easy to qualify. When the announcer signals the goal, three times per shift from 6 a.m. to 6 p.m. Just call and qualify. On the day of the draw, 10 qualifiers will be chosen. The first three Ojo dads to score virtual World Cup goals will win the prizes. You can only qualify once for the entire promotion across all our frequencies combined. 961 WeFM, Star 947 HD, and 107.7 Music for Life. You must be a dad to win. Score a World Cup goal and win on Ojo. Courtesy Cara Hotels, Shell Helix, Samurai Restaurant, Universal Cereals, Royal Castle, Jameson, Quartz, Yarg's Salon and Spa, Woodford Cafe, Sakura Arts Marketplace.

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Just come be the man I need. Loyal to the classics. 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

0: place prizes. 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You must be a dad to win. Score a World Cup goal and win on Ojo. 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

0: third place prizes. 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You must be a dad to win. Score a World Cup goal and win on Ojo. 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

0: second and third place prizes. 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
1: 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When the announcer signals the goal, three times per shift from 6 a.m. to 6 p.m. Just call and qualify. On the day of the draw, 10 qualifiers will be chosen. The first three Ojo dads to score virtual World Cup goals will win the prizes. 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
2: 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The grand prize winning dad and his guests are heading to the beautiful Cara Hotels for two fantastic all-inclusive nights. Dad also gets a 55-inch TV. We also have second and third place prizes. It's easy to qualify. When the announcer signals the goal, three times per shift from 6 a.m. to 6 p.m. Just call and qualify. On the day of the draw, 10 qualifiers will be chosen. The first three Ojo dads to score virtual World Cup goals will win the prizes. You can only qualify once for the entire promotion across all our frequencies combined. 961 WFM, Star 947 HD, and 107.7 Music for Life. You must be a dad to win. Score a World Cup goal and win on Ojo. 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
2: 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On the day of the draw, 10 qualifiers will be chosen. The first three Ojo dads to score virtual World Cup goals will win the prizes. 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

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I'm looking on to the party. 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
2: 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Dad also gets a 55-inch TV. We also have second and third place prizes. It's easy to qualify. When the announcer signals the goal, three times per shift from 6 a.m. to 6 p.m. Just call and qualify. On the day of the draw, 10 qualifiers will be chosen. The first three Ojo dads to score virtual World Cup goals will win the prizes. You can only qualify once for the entire promotion across all our frequencies combined. 961 WFM, Star 947 HD, and 107.7 Music for Life. You must be a dad to win. Score a World Cup goal and win on Ojo. Courtesy Cara Hotels, Shell Helix, Samurai Restaurant, Universal Cereals, Royal Castle, Jameson, Quartz, Yarg's Salon and Spa, Woodford Cafe, Sakura Arts Marketplace, Gloria's

0: this Father's Day. Score the Virtual World Cup goal and win on Ojo. The grand prize winning dad and his guests are heading to the beautiful Cara Hotels for two fantastic all-inclusive nights. Dad also gets a 55-inch TV. We also have second and third place prizes. It's easy to qualify. When the announcer signals the goal, three times per shift from 6 a.m. to 6 p.m. Just call and qualify. On the day of the draw, 10 qualifiers will be chosen. The first three Ojo dads to score Virtual World Cup goals will win the prizes. You can only qualify once for the entire promotion across all our frequencies combined. 961 WeFM, Star 947 HD, and 107.7 Music for Life. You must be a dad to win. Score a World Cup goal and win on Ojo. Courtesy Cara Hotels, Shell Helix, Samurai Restaurant, Universal Cereals, Royal Castle, Jameson, Quartz, Yarg's Salon and Spa, Woodford Cafe, Sakura Arts Marketplace, Glorious Bodies, Glorious Minds Spa.
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0: this Father's Day, score the virtual World Cup goal and win on Ojo. The grand prize winning dad and his guest are heading to the beautiful Cara Hotels for two fantastic all-inclusive nights. Dad also gets a 55-inch TV. We also have second and third place prizes. It's easy to qualify. When the announcer signals the goal, three times per shift from 6 a.m. to 6 p.m. Just call and qualify. On the day of the draw, 10 qualifiers will be chosen. The first three Ojo dads to score virtual World Cup goals will win the prizes. You can only qualify once for the entire promotion across all our frequencies combined. 961 WeFM, Star 947 HD, and 107.7 Music for Life. You must be a dad to win. Score a World Cup goal and win on Ojo. Courtesy Cara Hotels, Shell Helix, Samurai Restaurant, Universal Cereals, Royal Castle, Jameson, Quartz, Yarg's Salon and Spa, Woodford Cafe, Sakura Arts Marketplace, Glorious Bodies, Glorious Minds Spa.
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They say Jeffrey said a whole lot of love and made to this old Jeffrey. Woo. They say that late in the midnight hour, when you turn the light.

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2: 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Dad also gets a 55-inch TV. We also have second and third place prizes. It's easy to qualify. When the announcer signals the goal, three times per shift from 6 a.m. to 6 p.m. Just call and qualify. On the day of the draw, 10 qualifiers will be chosen. The first three Ojo dads to score virtual World Cup goals will win the prizes. You can only qualify once for the entire promotion across all our frequencies combined. 961 WeFM, Star 947 HD, and 107.7 Music for Life. You must be a dad to win. 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

0: This Father's Day, score the virtual World Cup goal and win on Ojo. The grand prize winning dad and his guests are heading to the beautiful Kara Hotels for two fantastic all-inclusive nights. Dad also gets a 55-inch TV. We also have second and third place prizes. It's easy to qualify. When the announcer signals the goal, three times per shift from 6 a.m. to 6 p.m. Just call and qualify. On the day of the draw, 10 qualifiers will be chosen. The first three Ojo dads to score virtual World Cup goals will win the prizes. You can only qualify once for the entire promotion across all our frequencies combined. 961 WeFM, Star 947 HD, and 107.7 Music for Life. You must be a dad to win. 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
2: 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Dad also gets a 55-inch TV. We also have second and third place prizes. It's easy to qualify. When the announcer signals the goal, three times per shift from 6 a.m. to 6 p.m. Just call and qualify. On the day of the draw, 10 qualifiers will be chosen. The first three Ojo dads to score virtual World Cup goals will win the prizes. You can only qualify once for the entire promotion across all our frequencies combined. 961 WFM, Star 947 HD, and 107.7 Music for Life. You must be a dad to win. Score a World Cup goal and win on Ojo. Courtesy Cara Hotels, Shell Helix, Samurai Restaurant, Universal Cereals, Royal Castle, Jameson, Quartz, Yarg's Salon and Spa, Woodford Cafe, Sakura Arts Marketplace, Gloria's

this Father's Day. Score the virtual World Cup goal and win on Ojo. The grand prize winning dad and his guest are heading to the beautiful Cara Hotels for two fantastic all-inclusive nights. Dad also gets a 55-inch TV. We also have second and third place prizes. It's easy to qualify. When the announcer signals the goal, three times per shift from 6 a.m. to 6 p.m. Just call and qualify. On the day of the draw, 10 qualifiers will be chosen. The first three Ojo dads to score virtual World Cup goals will win the prizes. You can only qualify once for the entire promotion across all our frequencies combined. 961 WeFM, Star 947 HD, and 107.7 Music for Life. You must be a dad to win. Score a World Cup goal and win on Ojo. Courtesy Cara Hotels, Shell Helix, Samurai Restaurant, Universal Cereals, Royal Castle, Jameson, Quartz, Yargs Salon and Spa, Woodford Cafe, Sakura Arts Marketplace, Glorious Bodies.

0: Father's Day, score the virtual World Cup goal and win on Ojo. The grand prize winning dad and his guests are heading to the beautiful Cara Hotels for two fantastic all-inclusive nights. Dad also gets a 55-inch TV. We also have second and third place prizes. It's easy to qualify. When the announcer signals the goal, three times per shift from 6 a.m. to 6 p.m. Just call and qualify. On the day of the draw, 10 qualifiers will be chosen. The first three Ojo dads to score virtual World Cup goals will win the prizes. You can only qualify once for the entire promotion across all our frequencies combined. 961 WeFM, Star 947 HD, and 107.7 Music for Life. You must be a dad to win. Score a World Cup goal and win on Ojo. Courtesy Cara Hotels, Shell Helix, Samurai Restaurant, Universal Cereals, Royal Castle, Jameson, Quartz, Yarg's Salon and Spa, Woodford Cafe, Sakura Arts Marketplace, Glorious Bodies, Glorious Minds Spa.
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2: 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The grand prize winning dad and his guest are heading to the beautiful Cara Hotels for two fantastic all-inclusive nights. Dad also gets a 55-inch TV. We also have second and third place prizes. It's easy to qualify. When the announcer signals the goal, three times per shift from 6 a.m. to 6 p.m. Just call and qualify. On the day of the draw, 10 qualifiers will be chosen. The first three Ojo dads to score virtual World Cup goals will win the prizes. You can only qualify once for the entire promotion across all our frequencies combined. 961 WFM, Star 947 HD, and 107.7 Music for Life. You must be a dad to win. Score a World Cup goal and win on Ojo. 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
2: 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Dad also gets a 55-inch TV. We also have second and third place prizes. It's easy to qualify. When the announcer signals the goal, three times per shift from 6 a.m. to 6 p.m. Just call and qualify. On the day of the draw, 10 qualifiers will be chosen. The first three Ojo dads to score virtual World Cup goals will win the prizes. You can only qualify once for the entire promotion across all our frequencies combined. 961 WeFM, Star 947 HD, and 107.7 Music for Life. You must be a dad to win. Score a World Cup goal and win on Ojo. 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

This Father's Day, score the virtual World Cup goal and win on Ojo. The grand prize winning dad and his guests are heading to the beautiful Cara Hotels for two fantastic all-inclusive nights. Dad also gets a 55-inch TV. We

0: second and third place prizes. It's easy to qualify. When the announcer signals the goal, three times per shift from 6 a.m. to 6 p.m. Just call and qualify. On the day of the draw, 10 qualifiers will be chosen. The first three Ojo dads to score virtual World Cup goals will win the prizes. 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You must be a dad to win. Score a World Cup goal and win on Ojo. 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

0: This Father's Day, score the virtual World Cup goal and win on Ojo. The grand prize winning dad and his guests are heading to the beautiful Cara Hotels for two fantastic all-inclusive nights. Dad also gets a 55-inch TV. We also have second and third place prizes. It's easy to qualify. When the announcer signals the goal, three times per shift from 6 a.m. to 6 p.m. Just call and qualify. On the day of the draw, 10 qualifiers will be chosen. The first three Ojo dads to score virtual World Cup goals will win the prizes. You can only qualify once for the entire promotion across all our frequencies combined. 961 WeFM, Star 947 HD, and 107.7 Music for Life. You must be a dad to win. Score a World Cup goal and win on Ojo. Courtesy Cara Hotels, Shell Helix, Samurai Restaurant, Universal Cereals, Royal Castle, Jameson, Quartz, Yarg's Salon and Spa, Woodford Cafe, Sakura Arts Marketplace, Glorious Bodies, Glorious Minds Spa.
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2: 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It's easy to qualify. When the announcer signals the goal, three times per shift from 6 a.m. to 6 p.m. Just call and qualify. On the day of the draw, 10 qualifiers will be chosen. The first three Ojo dads to score virtual World Cup goals will win the prizes. You can only qualify once for the entire promotion across all our frequencies combined. 961 WeFM, Star 947 HD, and 107.7 Music for Life. 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

0: this Father's Day, score the virtual World Cup goal and win on Ojo. The grand prize winning dad and his guest are heading to the beautiful Cara Hotels for two fantastic all-inclusive nights. Dad also gets a 55-inch TV. We also have second and third place prizes. It's easy to qualify. When the announcer signals the goal, three times per shift from 6 a.m. to 6 p.m. Just call and qualify. On the day of the draw, 10 qualifiers will be chosen. The first three Ojo dads to score virtual World Cup goals will win the prizes. You can only qualify once for the entire promotion across all our frequencies combined. 961 WeFM, Star 947 HD, and 107.7 Music for Life. You must be a dad to win. Score a World Cup goal and win on Ojo. 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

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I'm looking on to the party. I hope I find you there. The soul of R&B. 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
2: 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The grand prize winning dad and his guest are heading to the beautiful Cara Hotels for two fantastic all-inclusive nights. Dad also gets a 55-inch TV. We also have second and third place prizes. It's easy to qualify. When the announcer signals the goal, three times per shift from 6 a.m. to 6 p.m. Just call and qualify. On the day of the draw, 10 qualifiers will be chosen. The first three Ojo dads to score virtual World Cup goals will win the prizes. You can only qualify once for the entire promotion across all our frequencies combined. 961 WeFM, Star 947 HD, and 107.7 Music for Life. You must be a dad to win. Score a World Cup goal and win on Ojo. 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
1: This Father's Day, score the virtual World Cup goal and win on Ojo. The grand prize winning dad and his guest are heading to the beautiful Cara Hotels for two fantastic all-inclusive nights. Dad also gets a 55-inch TV. We also have second and third place prizes. It's easy to qualify. When the announcer signals the goal, three times per shift from 6 a.m. to 6 p.m. Just call and qualify. On the day of the draw, 10 qualifiers will be chosen. The first three Ojo dads to score virtual World Cup goals will win the prizes. You can only qualify once for the entire promotion across all our frequencies combined. 961 WeFM, Star 947 HD, and 107.7 Music for Life. You must be a dad to win. Score a World Cup goal and win on Ojo. Courtesy Cara Hotels, Shell Helix, Samurai Restaurant, Universal Cereals, Royal Castle, Jameson, Quartz, Yargs Salon and Spa, Woodford Cafe, Sakura Arts Marketplace, Glorious Bodies, Glorious Minds Spa.
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2: 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Dad also gets a 55-inch TV. 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It's easy to qualify. When the announcer signals the goal, three times per shift from 6 a.m. to 6 p.m. Just call and qualify. On the day of the draw, 10 qualifiers will be chosen. The first three Ojo dads to score virtual World Cup goals will win the prizes. 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You must be a dad to win. Score a World Cup goal and win on Ojo. 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

0: Good morning, Trinidad and Tobago. Good day, Ocho World. Good morning, Michelle.
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0: 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No Monday morning blues.
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0: Everything that you want from this week is on the other side of the effort that you put in to get it. Remember that.
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0: In headlines of some of the stories we will be discussing this morning.
1: Outrage over 12-year-old's murder. Missing schoolgirl Mercedes Lane found dead in Erin. 26-year-old suspect is in custody. And dad says, some sick bastard killed my daughter.
0: An abandoned vehicle leads to suspect in schoolgirl's death.
1: Government is heading to the parliament on Wednesday to extend the state of emergency.
0: TNT is a democracy, not a police state, says the opposition.
1: NPTA supports the government's plan to restrict children's social media use.
0: And the Pope invited to visit Trinidad and Tobago. 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

0: You know, let's hear it for the Girl Guides. To think that this has been in TNT for 112 years. That's right. They celebrated their 112th anniversary, and they did so with a ceremony which was able to highlight discipline, service, and the enduring values of guiding. Now, the recognition of excellence in guiding award ceremony, it was held at the Dr. Sis Phyllis Wharf Auditorium, St. Joseph Convent, San Fernando, and they were able to bring together generations of guiders whose dedication would have shaped the lives of young women across the nation. So delivering the keynote address, you had President Christine Kangaloo, patron of the association, who emphasized that true leadership is not measured by volume or aggression, but by fairness, discipline, and service. To quote our president, she stated, "Leadership is proved by discipline, service, fairness, and the capacity to lift others, even in moments of disagreement," end quote. You know, always it's when you have disagreements, I think that's when you really see the true character of someone. And our president also praised the awardees for their faithful service and expressed gratitude to the association for its long-standing role in youth development, citizenship, and leadership training. She also noted that the Girl Guides offer young girls a path that balances ambition with compassion, encouraging them to be principled without being unkind and firm without bitterness. So this ceremony, it recognized guiders who would have been able to give between 10 and more than 50 years of service. So six women would have been honored for over five decades of commitment. And as you could well understand, that truly is a testament of strength and continuity of the movement. So 14 guides also received the prestigious Salmon Gold Award, acknowledging their outstanding achievements and dedication to guiding principles. So well done. Certainly is a milestone, 112 years of Girl Guides here in TNT.
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1: A 26-year-old man remains in police custody as investigators continue the probe into the death of 12-year-old Mercedes Cabrera Lane. Unfortunately, her body was found in a forested area in Erin yesterday morning, hours after she was reported missing. She was reported missing at approximately 4 p.m. on Saturday by her grandfather after she failed to arrive home. According to police accounts, her grandfather stated that he placed his granddaughter, who had spent the previous night at his residence, into a vehicle intended to transport the child to her home in Los Hierros Beach Road, Erin. However, information later received indicated that she never arrived at her destination. At approximately 1 in the morning on Sunday, officers located the vehicle abandoned along Beach Road, Palo Seco. The vehicle was photographed, processed, and taken to the Erin Police Station as part of the investigation.
2: The current SOE will be extended as the government has decided that more work is needed to dismantle the criminal elements, according to a government statement after examining the reports and advice from members of the NSC. The Prime Minister has decided that the government will go to Parliament to request an extension of the state of emergency for a further 3 months.
1: And at least 19 people have died after a magnitude 7.8 earthquake struck off the coast of Mindanao, the island in the southern Philippines. The quake occurred earlier today, triggering tsunami alerts in the Philippines, Indonesia, Japan, and Australia. Some of those were cancelled hours later. Videos and images showed buildings collapsing, including a clip of a Jollibee fast food restaurant reduced to rubble. Well, there you have it. That's a look at what's happening now.
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0: score the virtual World Cup goal and win on Ojo. The grand prize winning dad and his guests are heading to the beautiful Cara Hotels for two fantastic all-inclusive nights. Dad also gets a 55-inch TV. We also have second and third place prizes. It's easy to qualify. When the announcer signals the goal, three times per shift from 6 a.m. to 6 p.m. Just call and qualify. On the day of the draw, 10 qualifiers will be chosen. The first three Ojo dads to score virtual World Cup goals will win the prizes. You can only qualify once for the entire promotion across all our frequencies combined. 961 WFM, Star 947 HD, and 107.7 Music for Life. You must be a dad to win. Score a World Cup goal and win on Ojo. Courtesy Cara Hotels, Shell Helix, Samurai Restaurant, Universal Cereals, Royal Castle, Jameson, Quartz, Yarg's Salon and Spa, Woodford Cafe, Sakura Arts Marketplace, Glorious Bodies, Glorious Minds Spa.
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0: am a believer that whatever you focus on, you attract. Yes, right now I'm focusing on a reason, P. No, but just kidding on that. However,
1: Refocus.
0: You never know, you know. Anyway. But San Fernando Central Secondary, they emerged as the overall winner after outperforming 7 other schools in the Victoria Education District Interschool Debate at St. Joseph's Convent in San Fernando last Wednesday. Now, St. Joseph's Convent, San Fernando, was quite busy over the last week, right? Because that was the venue in which they were celebrating the Girl Guides, and now they are also the venue for the Victoria Education District Interschool Debate. So, well done to San Fernando Central Secondary, emerging as the overall winner. And also the winning team, which faced off against St. Joseph's Convent, expertly tackled the motion. And it would have been, here's the topic, the SEA examination has outlived its relevance in modern education.

And as you could understand, to really impress the judges, they would have delivered a compelling argument to be able to secure the school's place as district champions. So team members, let's ensure we heal them out. You had Cyan Singh, Amelia Guerra, Jada John, and Natania Thompson. Also, they focused on three main points. Student Cyan Singh argued that the secondary entrance assessment SA examination is used as a high-stakes instrument to place students into secondary schools. Now, secondly, she said SEA creates a narrow measure of students' achievements. And thirdly, SEA creates psychological trauma. I think for parents too, eh? Because if you know of any parent, or if yourself as a parent had a child sitting SEA, listen to me, the pressure is real. And sometimes you have on the day of exams, parents are more nervous than the children. In some instances. Now, she also argued, quote, she said, SEA causes worry over what can affect the next 7 years of our lives. SEA is excessive stress. We all know how many students suffer from anxiety. My esteemed judges, a system that heavily relies on a single examination fails to assess many essential modern skills and places enormous pressure on children at such a young age has clearly outlived its relevance, end quote. Now you had Christine Lakanmutu, committee chairman, who explained that they started the initiative to foster a spirit of healthy competition among students in the Victoria District area, but they are hoping to expand to other districts as the competition and committee, well, it grows. And also, she said, under the theme Empowering Voices of Our Future Leaders, the event saw Laramine Secondary emerging victorious over Astia Girls College on the motion. And the motion was about the single-sex school structure better supports student academic achievement. And then you had Naparima College taking on Marabella South Secondary and winning the debate on the motion, quote, a four-day school week will better meet the needs of students. I could do with a four-day work week, but we love to get paid. However, Marabella North Secondary won over Presentation College on the motion, community service should be made a mandatory component of the secondary school curriculum in TNT. So some very powerful topics there, and it's nice to know that the students were able to engage and state their points. And I know that this exercise is certainly something that will serve them well in other areas of their lives, especially as they mature. We could have differences,

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4: 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Dad also gets a 55-inch TV. We also have second and third place prizes. It's easy to qualify. When the announcer signals the goal, three times per shift from 6 a.m. to 6 p.m. Just call and qualify. On the day of the draw, 10 qualifiers will be chosen. The first three Ojo dads to score virtual World Cup goals will win the prizes. 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

0: Some very sad news over the weekend, which today should have been a day of excitement for 12-year-old Mercedes Lane and her schoolmates on a trip to the Monks in Benedict Monastery in St. Augustine. Instead, her classmates and teachers will join her family in mourning her unfortunate death after the missing errand schoolgirl was found dead near an oil well yesterday morning in another tragic case of violence against a child that has outraged the country. So there was a frantic search for the Standard 4 St. Francis Aaron RSC Primary School student, and that would have ended in horror yesterday when her partially nude body was discovered off Carapal Road in Aaron. Meanwhile, the TTPS last night revealed that a suspect was in custody in connection with the child's killing. The discovery confirmed the worst fears of her father, Ronald Cabrera, who said he sensed something was terribly wrong from the moment he learned she disappeared on a Saturday afternoon. So he recalled receiving a call shortly before 4 p.m. on Saturday from one of Mercedes' older sisters asking whether the child was at his home. And Cabrera, who was not there at the time, was told that she had spent some time with her elder sister at another location. Her sister's grandfather had placed her in a purple wagon to travel the five-minute journey home to Los Heroes Road. And hours later, there was still no sign of her. And Cabrera said he immediately became concerned and filed a report with the Aaron police. He said, quote, "Honestly, my mind already knew to expect the worst because it was not a kidnapping. I really have nothing, so who's going to kidnap any of my children? Automatically, I already knew, oh gosh, if you do not find this little child, it is deceased," end quote, is what a father would have said. Police officers, volunteers, and members of Shams Hunters search and rescue team joined in the search effort, combing several areas throughout Saturday night. And one thing that has changed over the past few years is that not waiting for how many hours to pass when you're hearing a child or an adult missing, and especially when you're hearing this type of news repeatedly.
1: It's heartbreaking.
0: With the children and adults who have gone

0: missing, ended up being deceased for whatever reason or whatever happened. So it was great that they activated immediately. So and this would give further testimony that in the future, anytime you hear that, you'll have to follow this pattern and not weigh in first. So, well, let's see if she's going to be here. Let's see if he's going to be there. Let's see if they're going to show up. Probably going by a girlfriend. Probably going by this, by that. And, you know, sometimes, all right, honestly, I have a couple of times where people may have been panicking for no reason at all. And yeah, probably sometimes they're trying to be funny. Somebody really went to by the outside man or woman.
1: Right.
0: You know, not trying to be too funny. It is. But you can't take all cases to be the same, especially with what's happening in the country and in control over the world, as a matter of fact.
1: You know, and that's why every case we have to take so seriously, too. Yeah.
0: And activate immediately. So well done to GPS and the Shams Hunter Search and Rescue as well. And as he stood outside a shop yesterday morning, Cabrera said a resident approached him with troubling news. Workers who had gone to check on an oil well had reportedly stumbled upon a body and alerted police. Cabrera immediately went to the police station and then to the scene where his worst fears were realized. And saying, quote, "My daughter was in a jersey alone, no other pieces of clothing. I'm sure she was dealt with in a very violent manner because she was beaten on the head. In my mind, it is the only reason there was blood pouring from, you know," we don't want to get into the other details, but apparently, he said, apparently she fought with them and they just decided, okay, end quote. So he said she's a shy child who would recoil from the touch of strangers and was comfortable only around family members. And he went on to say, "Some sick bastard killed my daughter. She was found only with a top on. That little child is so small." He said, end quote. He said people often believe justice exists within the system, but argue that it offers a little comfort to parents forced to bury a child. So true. And while expressing appreciation for the efforts of officers who responded to the report and mobilized search teams, he said he could not sit back and wait for answers. He said he does not believe his daughter was a killer's first victim. Speaking through tears, he said the loss of his daughter was almost impossible to comprehend. But I'm sure a lot of people would have been following the case and from since it happened the weekend on Saturday and so quickly heard that news yesterday that they ended up finding her body would have been still in shock, even with everything that is going on in the country. And then, sadly so, everyone in, but not just sad, people are angered too.
1: Very much so, you know, and thinking of her family, you know, especially a father who spoke regarding all of this, because I am sure other parents right now, other adults listening right now, feeling discomfort in their belly hearing this. And just imagine how her family is feeling.
0: That's something we'd have wanted to turn out the way it did at all.
1: No. Certainly was hoping that it would have been a different outcome, and do want to offer condolences to the family, to the colleagues at school, the teachers, and also friends of 12-year-old Mercedes Lane.
2: Shine bright like a diamond.

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3: 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Dad also gets a 55-inch TV. 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When the announcer signals the goal, three times per shift from 6 a.m. to 6 p.m. Just call and qualify. On the day of the draw, 10 qualifiers will be chosen. The first three Ojo dads to score virtual World Cup goals will win the prizes. 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Score a World Cup goal and win on Ojo. 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
1: This is coming to you courtesy Courts, bringing value home. Roman Catholic Archbishop Father Jason Gordon has said he believes that Pope Leo XIV could visit the Caribbean. His statement comes following discussions held during the recent Antilles Episcopal Conference meeting in Rome, Italy. He added that an official invitation has been extended to the Holy See by the government of Trinidad and Tobago in collaboration with the Archdiocese of Port of Spain. Father Gordon also told the Catholic News that the invitation to the Pope was formally delivered during his recent visit to Rome.
2: The Trinidad and Tobago Police Service executed a total of 196 warrants late last week. As a result of the exercise, six persons were arrested in relation to various matters, including affiliation and time-allowed commitments. All matters are currently under investigation, and the individuals are expected to be processed in accordance with the due legal procedures this week.
1: U.S. President Donald Trump has asked Israel and Iran to stop shooting after the countries attacked each other's territory for the first time since the April ceasefire. In a later post, he said Israel and Iran are looking to do an immediate ceasefire. Israel carried out airstrikes in western and central Iran after Iran fired missiles at northern Israel.
2: Chinese President Xi Jinping has arrived in Pyongyang today for a highly anticipated two-day state visit with North Korean leader Kim Jong-un. The rare visit, which marks the first time the Chinese leader has traveled to North Korea in 7 years, comes as both nations look to significantly boost strategic cooperation. In a statement published in North Korean state media this morning, President Xi emphasized that both countries must work together to pursue an orderly multipolar world and oppose coercive international politics.
1: And heightened security, a strict no-bag policy and airport-style screening will greet fans as U.S. President Donald Trump attends a pivotal NBA Finals game later today in New York City. The New York Knicks will clash with the San Antonio Spurs for Game 3 of the Finals, the first on their home turf of Madison Square Garden, MSG. The Knicks, appearing in their first finals since 1999, hold a 2-0 lead in the best-of-seven series, fueling championship fever across the city. Well, there you have it. That's a look at what's happening now. It came to you courtesy Courts, bringing value home.
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2: 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It's easy to qualify. When the announcer signals the goal, three times per shift from 6 a.m. to 6 p.m. Just call and qualify. On the day of the draw, 10 qualifiers will be chosen. The first three Ojo dads to score virtual World Cup goals will win the prizes. 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

0: Another SOE is coming. That's right. It looks like we're going until September.
1: Another one.
0: Another one. Yeah, government announced it yesterday that they will go to Parliament this coming Wednesday to extend the current SOE for another 3 months. The Attorney General's office made the announcement yesterday evening after Prime Minister Kamal Prasad Bisesa met with the NSC, the National Security Council, mentioned it in our news feed at 6:30, and reviewed a number of reports which highlighted, according to them, analysis of data sets related to significant local and international threats to state security. Well, in an immediate response yesterday, People's National Movement, PNM leader Penelope Beckles said, quote, the PNM predicted that this incompetent

UNC government would extend the current SOE. So said, so done, end quote. That opposition whip, Chief Whip Marvin Gonzalez, also said the PNM is awaiting further advice from senior counsels on its plan to legally challenge the extension of the SOE. And the announcement to extend the SOE came days before it was to end on June 17th, coming up. And the extension is the latest in continued SOEs. So the government's first SOE began 3 months into its tenure in July 2025. This was to deal with a plot from within the prisons threatening the lives of persons in the state sector, prisons, law enforcement, and judicial sectors, and threats to state property, they said. And it was extended to January 2026 when it ended. Then Prime Minister Prasad Biswas announced a second SOE on March 3rd, 2026. This followed an increase in violent criminal activity, they said, attributed to organized criminal gangs. And on March 13th, Parliament, via a simple majority vote, extended the SOE for 3 months, which would take us to June 17th coming up here. Well, the Prime Minister had recently said the SOE would be extended a further 3 months if the NSC recommended it. And it seems like they have. And the council, headed by the Prime Minister, includes the Attorney General, Ministers of Justice, Homeland Security, Defense, and others, plus heads of the TTPS, Defense Force, and Strategic Services Agency. And according to yesterday's statement from the Attorney General at a meeting of the NSC last Friday, the Prime Minister and members of the Council received and reviewed reports on the states of emergencies implemented between December 2024 straight up to May 2026. So, it's coming up again. Once more. Another SOE. 3 more months.

0: You're live. Good morning. Hello.
1: Good morning.
0: Good morning. What's your name?
1: Ruth Vangle.
2: You're too cute.
0: So you okay? Are you going to school today?
1: Yeah.
0: What time does school start?
1: 8:30.
0: Oh, okay. So
2: you have a little time.
0: All right. So are you waiting patiently for your summer vacation?
1: Yeah.
0: What are you going to do for your summer vacation? What do you want to do? So I can tell your mom so that she has to do it for you. Let me hear you.
1: I want to go to Tobago.
2: Oh, nice.
0: Mom, say hear that, eh?
2: Make it happen.
0: Tobago.
2: Tobago it is. I think she went to tell mommy, you know. Auntie Michelle and Uncle Tweez said Tobago.
0: All right, stay the line. We're going to take some more information from you. From that cute caller. It's our Father's Day promotion. All Dad has to do is score a virtual World Cup goal on the day of the draw next week, Thursday. The grand prize, the winning dad and his guests, they're heading to the beautiful Cara Hotels for two fantastic all-inclusive, you heard me? All-inclusive nights. Dad, you also get another 55-inch TV. Uh-huh. Mm. And we also have second and third place prizes, and that would include hampers and dinners and so much more. It's easy to qualify when you hear the drop that we just played. With the goal, just call us. No accessories for the dads. So on the day of the draw, we're taking 10 qualifiers. And then they have to choose a number, like from 1 to 10, and which, you know, we'll tell you what player it is at that time after you choose. You know, playing for whatever team. And see if you can score the World Cup goal. Easy as that.
2: Like it.
0: Yeah, first person to score the goal would be the grand prize winner. And then the other two would be second and a third place. Remember, you can only qualify once for the entire promotion. All our frequencies combined. The Ojo frequency is, just in case you did not know and you woke up under rock, 96.1 Way FM. Star 947 HD. And here at 107.7 Music for Life. So if you qualify here, you cannot then go and qualify on 96.1 and then at Star, no. However, you must be a dad to win though. So on the day when it's time to call, when it's time for us to call
2: get
0: the numbers
2: here,
0: because we'll be calling the numbers. We'll be taking like 10 qualifiers. We call in the numbers and you answer the phone. If you don't answer the phone, you're out of the door. The next, and you would lose out. Make sure you answer. Must be a dad answering. You cannot win for your dad. You can qualify for your dad. So when you call, give us dad's name and number. Okay. Thank you to all our sponsors: Cara Hotels, Shell Helix, Samurai Restaurant, Universal Cereals, Royal Castle, Jameson, Courts, Yag Salon and Spa, Woodford Cafe, Sakura Arts Marketplace, and Glorious Bodies, Glorious Minds.

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3: 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The grand prize winning dad and his guest are heading to the beautiful Cara Hotels for two fantastic all-inclusive nights. Dad also gets a 55-inch TV. We also have second and third place prizes. It's easy to qualify. When the announcer signals the goal, three times per shift from 6 a.m. to 6 p.m. Just call and qualify. On the day of the draw, 10 qualifiers will be chosen. The first three Ojo dads to score virtual World Cup goals will win the prizes. You can only qualify once for the entire promotion across all our frequencies combined. 961 WFM, Star 947 HD, and 107.7 Music for Life. You must be a dad to win. Score a World Cup goal and win on Ojo. Courtesy Cara Hotels, Shell Helix, Samurai Restaurant, Universal Cereals, Royal Castle, Jameson, Quartz, Yarg's Salon and Spa, Woodford Cafe, Sakura Arts Marketplace, Glorious Bodies, Glorious Minds Spa.
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just about 7 minutes after the hour of 8 o'clock. It's 107.7 Music for Life. And you know, there was a recommendation with regards to changing the name of the airport. So with regards to that, you know, we would have touched on that and whatnot. But now let's focus on social media use with children. You know, the Parliament is preparing to debate laws affecting school violence and parental responsibility and children's access to social media. So the National Council Parent Teacher Association, NPTA, says it intends to make its voice heard. So speaking at the NPTA's 66th annual mid-year convention at the Princesstown East Secondary School, which was on Saturday, President Walter Stewart pointed to three pieces of proposed legislation that he believes is going to be shaping the futures of parents and children. So these amendments to modernize the Education Act, a parental responsibility framework aimed at tackling school violence, and also measures regulating social media use by children under the age of 12. Now, during a statement in Parliament last Friday, Prime Minister Kamala Prasad-Bisesa said a parental responsibility framework would be among the key pieces of legislation her administration intends to introduce during the current parliamentary term. And she did state that the legislation is intended to make parents or guardians more legally accountable for the behavior and welfare of their children, particularly where children are involved in violence, bullying, gang activity, or persistent misconduct. You know, it's amazing. I remember it could have been about a decade ago I've been recommending stuff like that, and business are like, oh, you could do that, oh, you could do that. But it's amazing to see that this is actually possibly becoming a reality. Now, Prime Minister Prasad-Bisesa said legislation to regulate social media use for children under age 12, it's also going to be on the agenda for government. So Stewart is stating that Prime Minister Kamala Prasad-Bisesa's announcement of the government's legislative program during the opening of the second session of Parliament, it's signaling that several issues affecting parents and children would soon come to the forefront. So he's describing the proposed changes to the Education Act as overdue but necessary. And he also said that the proposed social media restrictions for children were not unprecedented. And he also called on the government to address the long-standing issue of safety and security for school children and commuters who depend on maxi taxis. So referring to Prime Minister Prasad-Bisesa's intention

to meet with representatives of the maxi taxi industry following their protest action last week. Stewart urged the ministers of transport and education to participate in those discussions before another strike occurs without warning. So addressing school violence and the presence of police officers in schools, Stewart said the interventions must extend beyond school compounds. He said stakeholders needed to get into homes and communities, describing schools as a microcosm of what is taking place in society. Couldn't agree more there, because really and truly school is a snapshot of what we're experiencing in our homes. All right, so we all have to do better. It's not they have to see about their children. It's a we thing. We all have to get involved. We all need to ensure that we're doing better at home, in our communities, and the nation at large.

0: 628-9107 is the number to call. Get your name on the qualifiers list. Anyone can qualify for your dad, but it must be your dad's name, a number going on the page, or a dad. It doesn't have to be your dad, but a dad. You're live. Good morning.
1: Hi, good morning.
0: Great to have you on board. Stan and I'm going to take some more information from you. That's all we need to do is just hear your voice. And we're good to go. Remember, no Monday morning blues. You had work already?
1: No.
0: All right.
1: On the road.
0: Don't let none of them sour face people spoil your Monday, okay?
1: Of course not.
0: All right.
2: I want to say something, yeah?
0: This is what it's all about.
3: 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On the day of the draw, 10 qualifiers will be chosen. 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

0: know, the UN would have published something recently, and their focus was what's happening here in Trinidad and Tobago, and they're saying about 512,000 people, or let's say, break it down in a percentage, roughly 36.8% of the population are not able to afford a healthy diet. So they're saying close to 200,000 citizens are undernourished, around 100,000 children under the age of 5 are stunted, fewer than 100,000 babies are born with a low birth weight, and they're saying fewer than 100,000 children below the age of 5 are overweight. So when we look at it, approximately 300,000 individuals 18 years and under are obese. So additionally, about 100,000 women ages 15 to 49 are affected by anemia. And they're saying statistics would have been highlighted in the 2025 State of Food Security and Nutrition in the World, addressing high food price inflation for food security and nutrition. So that report, it explored the causes and also impacts of food inflation, analyzed its efforts on different food groups and diet affordability to help countries end hunger, food insecurity, and all forms of malnutrition. So it's a report that is about 234 pages long, and it has a lot of information in that. It was published in February this year, and it was prepared by the Food and Agriculture Organization of the United Nations, UNICEF, and the International Fund for Agriculture Development, as well as the World Food Program and the World Health Organization. So here in TNT, we're just one of over 100 countries worldwide that would have been mentioned in the report. And based on data gathered from 2017 to 2024 on food insecurity and food price inflation. So according to the report, data compiled over the last 10 years showed an upward trend in the proportion of TNT's population unable to afford a healthy diet. So it's certainly something that we need to work on, because we want to ensure that not only are we all able to eat, but we're able to do so healthily.
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1: Government House Leader Barry Padarath has strongly condemned threats by the Trinidad and Tobago National Nurses Association, TTNNA, to protest outside ministers' homes. The TTNNA indicated the move is being considered due to current state of emergency restrictions on traditional demonstrations, alongside growing frustration over regional health authority salary increases. Padarath labeled the proposed action as harassment and intimidation, alleging political alignment with the opposition. The association plans to hand deliver a letter to the Prime Minister tomorrow, seeking a meeting while awaiting the June 15th mid-year review.
2: Officers conducting a coordinated anti-crime exercise in Valencia yesterday between 1 a.m. and 4 a.m. arrested two individuals and seized a firearm and ammunition. During a search at Fern Trace, Valencia, officers arrested a 24-year-old man for possession of a firearm and ammunition after allegedly discovering a homemade shotgun and one 12-gauge cartridge. A 23-year-old man was also detained for inquiries after being found at the premises with a 16-year-old female. Both men and the minor were taken to the Valencia police post.
1: Apple is expected to unveil new artificial intelligence features at its annual developers conference beginning later today, which will be the last one featuring CEO Tim Cook before he turns his post over to John Ternus in September. The Worldwide Developers Conference, which attracts thousands of developers from some 60 countries, including our nation, to Apple's Silicon Valley headquarters, usually focuses on software, in contrast to the fall unveiling of the latest iPhones.
2: Christian Eriksen collapsed during Denmark's friendly against Ukraine yesterday, 5 years after suffering a cardiac arrest during the European Championships. The 34-year-old has worn a pacemaker in his heart since he collapsed during the group stage game against Finland at Euro 2020, which was played in 2021 because of COVID. That led to him spending more than 6 months away from football. European officials have confirmed he is doing well following his hospitalization. And the World Cup will mark the end of an era as Didier Deschamps prepares to wave goodbye to France after the finals. Already a World Cup winning captain in 1998, Deschamps became only the third man to win the World Cup as a player and a manager in 2018 when he led France to the biggest prize in football. When France plays their final game at the World Cup, it will be the end of a four-

0: 14-year tenure. At today's friendly, with Northern Ireland in Lille, the 57-year-old will lead his nation for one final time on home soil before they head to the USA.
1: Well, there you have it. That's a look at what's happening now.
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4: This Father's Day, score the virtual World Cup goal and win on Ojo. 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Dad also gets a 55-inch TV. 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When the announcer signals the goal, three times per shift from 6 a.m. to 6 p.m. Just call and qualify. On the day of the draw, 10 qualifiers will be chosen. The first three Ojo dads to score virtual World Cup goals will win the prizes. 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You must be a dad to win. Score a World Cup goal and win on Ojo. 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

Welcome to the Scoreboard, Sport News, Sierra Nocho 107.7. Let's kick it off with what do we want? Let's, most important thing of the day is going to be in the NBA, because it's time for Game 3 as the first game of the finals at Madison Square Garden after the first two games being played in San Antonio, and the San Antonio Spurs sadly losing twice at their home court against the Knicks. So it's up to the Knicks to take advantage of their home court tonight at the MSG, as the Knicks already lead the series 2-0. So all the time, you know, the slang was Knicks in six, Knicks in six, Knicks in six. After they won the first two games in San Antonio, it has changed to Knicks in four, Knicks in four. Let's see what's going to happen tonight. Listen, New York City is going to be crazy. Look at the way they got on when they won away from home. Fathers should be at home tonight. Well, things may be a little different since the president of the U.S. supposed to attend the game tonight. So security restrictions has gone all the way up. They said no bags allowed whatsoever. And the screening would be like if it's like TSA. That's what they said. So, and you know, some people said, boy, this man coming to blight the game, boy. We'll see. A lot of memes and a lot of jokes out there because the president of the USA is attending the Knicks' third game today. Game 3 of the NBA Finals is on at Madison Square Garden. Who's going to take it? You know, all the Knicks greats from the past years are going to be there. Love seeing Patrick Ewing in the crowd at Knicks games. So this would be like 26 years after he played in his last NBA Finals. Yeah. So, let's see if they can bring it home. And so today being Monday, one game at MSG, and then the next game is this Wednesday, day after tomorrow, also at MSG. And if necessary, sad to say it, then only then on a Saturday they would return to San Antonio Spurs. But if the Spurs lose tonight or tomorrow, that's it. It's a wrap. It'll be broom time. It'll be a clean sweep. All right, let's get to some F1 action from yesterday. Fifth win back-to-back for Kimi Antonelli in the F1 in the Monaco Grand Prix. He took the pole position, top pole position, and also won the Grand Prix. And in second pole position, and also coming second in it, Lewis Hamilton, who's doing well with Ferrari after getting a back-to-back second place finishes. So it seems like they're building slowly, getting better with the car. And there were a couple crashes yesterday as well. They even stopped the race for about, 20 minutes or so to fix a part of the track that they said was causing some problems. So, and a lot of penalties. So a lot of people out of the race. Leclerc, he crashed his car. Then you had some other drivers being penalized for speeding in the pit lane, for passing cars when it was a yellow flag, and so many penalties end up having Hadja in third place. So that's it for Monaco. Next race is going to be on June 14th when they head to Barcelona. Okay. In football, well, the World Cup friendlies continue all over the U.S. Of course, it's being hosted by U.S., Canada, and Mexico. And today, we'll have some more friendlies again. This time, most notable teams playing today would be France playing Northern Ireland at 3:10 this afternoon. And Peru would play Spain. Another favorite, two favorites they're playing today. Peru would play Spain at 10 p.m. tonight.
So the friendly is on the way. Other than that, good news, I guess, would be for Real Madrid fans, because Florentino Perez has earned 4 more years as Real Madrid's president after winning the club elections yesterday. He said, quote, "We are going to keep working so that Real Madrid keeps winning more titles." He told his supporters at a late night victory party soon after Real Madrid's club television channel reported that Perez had beaten challenger Enrique Riquelme. And that means that has paved the way for Jose Mourinho's return to La Blanca, to Real Madrid. So a lot of people saying, all right, well, a lot of people love Jose Mourinho, of course. You know, he has his own way and his own attitude when it comes to the game. It's either you love him or you hate him, but he knows how to get the job done. And that's it for the scoreboard. Sport News here on Ocho 107.7.

0: 628-9107 is the number to call. Get your name on the qualifiers list. You're live. Good morning.
1: Good morning.
0: That's the kind of vibes we're looking for. That's what we're talking about. No Monday morning blues.
1: Michelle Williams from speaking.
0: All right. Anybody want to say hi to?
1: You go to Trinidad and Tobago.
0: All right. Stand in line. Going to take some more information from you. That's the vibes we're looking for. No access for you. Just call. Tell us hi. Remember, you have to give us a dad's name and phone number because only a dad can win in the Ojo Father's Day promotion.
2: This Father's Day, score the virtual World Cup goal and win on Ojo. The grand prize winning dad and his guest are heading to the...

This Father's Day, score the virtual World Cup goal and win on Ojo. The grand prize winning dad and his guests are heading to the beautiful Cara Hotels for two fantastic all-inclusive nights. Dad also gets a 55-inch TV. We also have second and third place prizes. It's easy to qualify. When the announcer signals the goal, three times per shift from 6 a.m. to 6 p.m. Just call and qualify. On the day of the draw, 10 qualifiers will be chosen. The first three Ojo dads to score virtual World Cup goals will win the prizes. You can only qualify once for the entire

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1: 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Dad also gets a 55-inch TV. We also have second and third place prizes. It's easy to qualify. When the announcer signals the goal, three times per shift from 6 a.m. to 6 p.m. Just call and qualify. On the day of the draw, 10 qualifiers will be chosen. The first three Ojo dads to score virtual World Cup goals will win the prizes. 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
2: 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Dad also gets a 55-inch TV. We also have second and third place prizes. It's easy to qualify. When the announcer signals the goal, three times per shift from 6 a.m. to 6 p.m. Just call and qualify. On the day of the draw, 10 qualifiers will be chosen. The first three Ojo dads to score virtual World Cup goals will win the prizes. You can only qualify once for the entire promotion across all our frequencies combined. 961 WeFM, Star 947 HD, and 107.7 Music for Life. You must be a dad to win. Score a World Cup goal and win on Ojo. Courtesy Cara Hotels, Shell Helix, Samurai Restaurant, Universal Cereals, Royal Castle, Jameson, Quartz, Yarg's Salon and Spa, Woodford Cafe, Sakura Arts Marketplace, Glorious Bodies, Glorious Minds Spa.
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4: A 26-year-old man remains in police custody as investigators continue to probe into the death of 12-year-old Mercedes Cabrera Lane. Unfortunately, her body was found in a forested area in Erin yesterday morning, hours after she was reported missing. She was reported missing at approximately 4 p.m. on Saturday by her grandfather after she failed to arrive at home. According to police accounts, her grandfather stated that he placed his granddaughter, who spent the previous night at his residence, into a vehicle intended to transport the child to her home at Los Heroes Beach Road in Erin. However, information later received indicated that she never arrived at her destination. At approximately 1 a.m. on Sunday, officers located the vehicle abandoned along Beach Road, Palo Seco. The vehicle was photographed, processed, and taken to the Erin Police Station as part of the investigation. The Trinidad and Tobago Police Service executed a total of 196 warrants late last week. As a result of the exercise, six persons were arrested in relation to various matters, including affiliation and time allowed commitments. All matters are currently under investigation and the individuals are expected to be processed in accordance with due legal procedures this week. Chinese President Xi Jinping has arrived in Pyongyang today for a highly anticipated two-day state visit with North Korean leader Kim Jong-un. The rare visit, which marks the first time the Chinese leader has traveled to North Korea in 7 years, comes as both nations look to significantly boost strategic cooperation. In a statement published in North Korean state media this morning, President Xi emphasized that both countries must work together to pursue an orderly multipolar world and oppose cohesive international politics. And finally, the New York Knicks survived a late rally by the San Antonio

Spurs to win 105-104 and take a 2-0 lead in the NBA Finals as they seek a first championship in 53 years. With 9.5 seconds remaining on the clock, Jalen Brunson stole possession after the Spurs' Victor Wembanyama passed the ball into teammate Stephen Castle's back. Wembanyama then fouled Brunson, who converted the free throw to give the Knicks the decisive point. Knicks and Spurs go at it again tonight at 8:30 p.m. That's what's trending in the hour. I'll have more for you inside the next.

as we look forward to working into the next holiday, which is on June 19th. Today's the 8th. So in 10 days is going to be, so just 11 days to work before that holiday, which I think is on a Friday, so it's going to be a long weekend, yeah? So that's your motivation there. So, of course, you know, it's all about dad. May is for moms and June is for dads. And, you know, we did something for mama. So, of course, we got to do something for papa as well. Yes, this Father's Day, you can score the virtual World Cup goal and win big on Ojo. Yep, the grand prize winning dad and his guests are heading to the beautiful Cara Hotels for two amazing all-inclusive nights. And dad, you're also going to get yourself a 55-inch TV. So, it's easy to win. We also have a second and a third place prize. So, it's not easy to win. And so, let me just say it's easy to win, but it's easy to qualify. It's easier to qualify. So it's easy to win. Listen, all you have to do is qualify. So when I signal the goal, so you're going to listen for that goal because you never know when I'm going to drop it. You're going to give me a call. No access phrase, no nothing. Just be the first to call me. Quick, you know, that's it. Just be the first to call me and you're going to get yourself on the list. You're going to qualify and get yourself on the list. I'm going to be looking for three throughout my shift and it's going to be happening throughout the day from 6 a.m. to 6 p.m. Now, on the day of the draw, we're going to take 10 qualifiers and the first three Ojo dads to score that virtual World Cup goal will win the prizes. Remember, you can only qualify once across all of our frequencies for the entire promotion. So that means if you qualify here at 107.7 Music for Life, then you cannot call our sister stations Star 947 HD or 96.1 FM and try to get on their list. Of course, we will know. Yes, and keep it clean and fair, right? So come on and score a World Cup goal and win big on Ojo, courtesy Cara Hotels, Shell Helix, Samurai Restaurants, Universal Cereals, Royal Castle Jameson Courts, Woodford Cafe, Sakura Arts Marketplace, and Yargs. I hope I got that right. Yargs Salon and Spa. So listen for the goal, Kikna. You never know when I'll drop it. So keep listening, keep it locked as we make our way up the top. I've got to share something with you from court, so let me tell you what's happening there. All right, so my system has not been updated as yet. Let me just double check, make sure I didn't skip it. All right, so as soon as it updates, I'm going to...

0: share that with you. For now, I am going to share this with you as a reminder, what we just spoke about. This right here.
1: This Father's Day, score the virtual World Cup goal and win on Ojo. The grand prize winning dad and his guest are heading to the beautiful Cara Hotels for two fantastic all-inclusive nights. Dad also gets a 55-inch TV. We also have second and third place prizes. It's easy to qualify. When the announcer signals the goal, three times per shift from 6 a.m. to 6 p.m. Just call and qualify. On the day of the draw, 10 qualifiers will be chosen. The first three Ojo dads to score virtual World Cup goals will win the prizes. You can only qualify once for the entire promotion across all our frequencies combined. 961 WeFM, Star 947 HD, and 107.7 Music for Life. You must be a dad to win. Score a World Cup goal and win on Ojo. 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

And I forgot to mention, just like with our Mother's Day promotion, you must be a dad to win. So you can call on dad's behalf. You can put dad on the list. But on the day we call, dad must answer the phone and dad must be the one to partake on the day of the draw, right?

0: So you know what to do. Give me a call. 6289107. Get yourself on this list. Hello, good morning.
1: Hello, good morning.
0: Good morning, good morning, sir. How are you this morning?
1: I'm great.
0: Beautiful, beautiful. So just like that, you're getting on the list, no? Just by being quick with it and getting yourself inside. So thank you so much for qualifying. Anybody want to say hi to quickly?
1: I just want to say hi to my kids, Moisha, Hakim, Michaela, Macy, and their mom, Tasha, Martin, that is, and Extension, Trinidad and Tobago.
0: All right, I'm loving that. So hold the line for me. I'm going to come and take your info from you, all right?
1: Sure.
0: All right, so I've got my first dad on this list. I've got room for three more, and I hope inside the next hour that could be you, okay?
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0: music from Kim, 12 minutes after 10 o'clock inside another amazing hour of music as we keep you company through your Monday. So, of course, I've got my first qualifier inside our Father's Day promotion. Oh, yeah, Michael Martin is on the list. Remember, you can call on behalf of Dad. You can get Dad on the list, but you must be a dad to win. The big draw is already in the next week, Thursday, no, the 18th. So make sure and get yourselves in on this list before that. All right, so we've got some congratulations to send out. Oh yeah, congratulations going out to Jareem Richards as he wins bronze at Stockholm's Diamond League. He just continues to do so well, putting in the hard work, and really that hard work paying off. Years and years of hard work and remaining consistent. And you know, he just continues to excel. So congratulations to Jareem. So Trinidad and Tobago's Jareem Richards continues to hold his own among the world's best after securing a third place finish in the men's 400 meter at the Stockholm Diamond League. Yep, Richards crossed the line in 44.87 seconds, earning a podium finish in a highly competitive field at one of track and field's premier international leagues. Listen, if you're not at the Diamond League, then you ain't seen nothing. I mean, the Olympics is really big and we know that, but I think outside of the Olympics, the Diamond League, if you're not happening at the Diamond League, you ain't happening at the Olympics. Yeah, a lot of the time the Diamond League is that platform that you use to really judge yourself with regards to if you're ready for the Olympics. Yeah, so the race was won by South African Zakiti Nini, who clocked 44.48. Now listen, he clocked 44.87. The winner of the race clocked 44.48. That didn't sound right. Anyway, the result marks another strong showing for Trinidad and Tobago's athlete as he continues his 2026 journey. Congratulations, Jareem.
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4: 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When the announcer signals the goal, three times per shift from 6 a.m. to 6 p.m. Just call and qualify. On the day of the draw, 10 qualifiers will be chosen. The first three Ojo dads to score virtual World Cup goals will win the prizes. 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You must be a dad to win. 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
0: So we continue with the music of Maxwell. And just in case you're wondering what's next for Jareem, well, he's off to Norway for the Oslo Diamond League. That's going to kick off on June 10th as he continues to rep the red, white, and black. Never seen

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1: Morning once again. Let's take a look at what's trending in the hour. The current SOE will be extended as the government has decided that more work is indeed needed to dismantle the criminal elements, according to the government statement. After examining the reports and advice from the members of the NSC, the Prime Minister has decided that the government will go to Parliament to request an extension of the state of emergency for a further 3 months. Government House Leader Barry Paterath has strongly condemned threats by the Trinidad and Tobago National Nurses Association to protest outside ministers' homes. The TTNNA indicated the move is being considered due to the current state of emergency restrictions on traditional demonstrations, alongside growing frustration over regional health authority salary increases. Paterath labeled the proposed action as harassment and intimidation, alleging political alignment with the opposition. The association plans to hand deliver a letter to the Prime Minister tomorrow, seeking a meeting while awaiting the June 15th mid-year review. An Israeli military official said Iran fired nearly 30 missiles towards Israel since Sunday night in the first exchange of fire between the two countries since a truce in April. Last night, the Iranian regime began firing towards Israel. They fired close to 30 ballistic missiles. That's words of the official to the journalist earlier today, adding that Yemen's Houthis rebels separately fired 2 missiles at the country. At least 19 people have died after a magnitude 7.8 earthquake struck off the coast of Mindanao Island in the southern Philippines. The quake occurred earlier today.

0: Jollibee fast food restaurant reduced to rubble. And finally, heightened security, a strict no-bag policy, and airport-style screening will greet fans as U.S. President Donald Trump attends a pivotal NBA Finals game later today in New York City. The New York Knicks will clash with San Antonio Spurs for Game 3 of the Finals, the first on their home turf of Madison Square Garden. The Knicks, appearing in their first final since 1999, hold a 2-0 lead in the best-of-seven series, fueling championship fever across the city. That's what's trending in the hour. We'll have more for you inside the next.
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6: The grills are firing up. The aroma of smoky barbecue is about to take over Woodbrook Yard. Chard Restaurant and Grill officially launches its new residency. 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
8: 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When the announcer signals the goal, three times per shift from 6 a.m. to 6 p.m. Just call and qualify. On the day of the draw, 10 qualifiers will be chosen. The first three Ojo dads to score virtual World Cup goals will win the prizes. 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

coming from Neo. I can still say it's new because we only just started enjoying that one from him as he continues to do his thing in studio. Just about 14 minutes away from 11 o'clock, so yeah. I need you to give me a call. It's all about fathers trying to score that virtual World Cup goal where you can win the grand prize, yep, of that stay. A beautiful two-night all-inclusive stay at Cara's Hotel. And you can also win a 55-inch TV, Dad. We also have a second and a third prize to give away. So all you got to do to qualify is call me. Give me a call. No access fees. Just be the first to call me. Remember, you can call on Dad's behalf. You can get Dad on the list, but Dad must be the one to win to score that virtual goal.

Remember, the big draw is next week, Thursday. That is the 18th of June. You must be a dad to win. You can only qualify once across all of our frequencies. You know the rules. So, Dad, give me a call and get yourself on this list to win big. Inside our Ojo Father's Day, score the virtual World Cup goal and winner. You know the number.

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0: All right, I feel I'm having some technical difficulties. So let's take a listen to these and we'll come back.
1: This Father's Day, score the virtual World Cup goal and win on Ojo. The grand prize winning dad and his guest are heading to the beautiful Cara Hotels for two fantastic all-inclusive nights. Dad also gets a 55-inch TV. We also have second and third place prizes. It's easy to qualify. When the announcer signals the goal, three times per shift from 6 a.m. to 6 p.m. Just call and qualify. On the day of the draw, 10 qualifiers will be chosen. The first three Ojo dads to score virtual World Cup goals will win the prizes. You can only qualify once for the entire promotion across all our frequencies combined. 961 WeFM, Star 947 HD, and 107.7 Music for Life. You must be a dad to win. Score a World Cup goal and win on Ojo. Courtesy Cara Hotels, Shell Helix, Samurai Restaurant, Universal Cereals, Royal Castle, Jameson, Quartz, Yarg's Salon and Spa, Woodford Cafe, Sakura Arts Marketplace, Glorious Bodies, Glorious Minds Spa.
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3: Oh, yes.
0: Hello, good morning.
4: Hi, good morning.
0: Good morning, good morning. Okay, thank you so much for your patience. I got my little session sorted out. So, of course, it's all about getting dad on this list, yes?
4: Yes.
0: All right, and it's so easy. No, you don't have any access phrase or anything. All you had to do is give us a call. So, excellent. Anybody want to say hi to?
4: My children, Samran and Sadie.
0: All right, so let me come and get what I need from you for dad to put on this list, all right?
4: Okay.
0: All right. Thank you so much, my love. Yep, she's doing the do. She's getting dad's name on this list. Of course, I'm going to have room for one more inside the next hour. All right. We're just about 9 minutes away from 11 o'clock. How about some Daniel Caesar?
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0: Yeah, I'm definitely going to keep you guessing. You never know when that goal is going to score. You just got to be ready. Hello, good morning.
1: Good morning.
0: Good morning, good morning. How are you doing?
1: I'm great, thank you.
0: Excellent. And just like that, you're going to get yourself on this list for an opportunity to win a fantastic two-night stay at the beautiful Cara Hotels. And it's a two all-inclusive nights, and still get your hands on a 55-inch TV.
1: Yep.
0: Yeah, that sounds good. And so that's the grand prize. That's what we're shooting for. But just in case you miss, there's also an opportunity for a second and a third place prize. All right? So we're looking for the top three.
1: Yeah.
0: All right. Excellent. So hold the line for me. Before I do that, anybody you want to say hi to this morning?
1: Oh, yes. To all the listeners of 107.7 Music for Life.
0: I like it. All right. Stay for me. I'm going to come get what I need from you. All right?
1: Definitely.
0: All right. Why is something like he trying to take my work so? He has an amazing voice. And he did that so well. Oh, my goodness. 9 minutes after 11 o'clock. So let me go and get this young man's information to put on this list for an opportunity to win. Of course, it's all about that inside the month of June. Yeah. So we're going to jump back into the music with a little bit of Camila Cabello and Ed Sheeran.
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0: 19 minutes after 11 o'clock. Can you believe we're in our final hour already? Hey, gotta let you know that this and every Friday they are firing up the smoker for their sunset grill at Smoked from 4 to 10 p.m. This week it's no different. 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
1: 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It's easy to qualify. When the announcer signals the goal, three times per shift from 6 a.m. to 6 p.m. Just call and qualify. On the day of the draw, 10 qualifiers will be chosen. The first three Ojo dads to score virtual World Cup goals will win the prizes. You can only qualify once for the entire promotion across all our frequencies combined. 961 WeFM, Star 947 HD, and 107.7 Music for Life. 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
0: Roman Catholic Archbishop Father Jason Gordon has said he believes that Pope Leo XIV could visit the Caribbean. His statement comes following discussions held during the recent Antilles Episcopal Conference meeting in Rome, Italy. He added that an official invitation has been extended to the Holy See by the government of Trinidad and Tobago in collaboration with the Archdiocese of Port of Spain. Father Gordon also told the Catholic News that the invitation to the Pope was formally delivered during his recent visit to Rome. Officers conducting a coordinated anti-crime exercise in Valencia yesterday between 1 and 4 a.m. arrested two individuals and seized

seized a firearm and ammunition. During a search at Fern Trace, Valencia, officers arrested a 24-year-old man for possession of a firearm and ammunition after allegedly discovering a homemade shotgun and one 12-gauge cartridge. A 23-year-old man was also detained for inquiries after being found at the premises with a 16-year-old female. Both men and

0: return us in September. The Worldwide Developers Conference, which attracts thousands of developers from some 60 countries, including our nation, to Apple's Silicon Valley headquarters, usually focuses on software, in contrast to the full unveiling of the latest iPhones. Tech giants must stop children in Britain from being able to send and receive nude images on their devices or be forced to do so by law, the British government has declared. Britain's Interior Ministry said it was giving companies including Apple and Google 3 months to introduce safety features to block children from taking and accessing naked photos on phones and tablets. And finally, the World Cup will mark the end of an era of Didier Deschamps, as Didier Deschamps prepares to wave goodbye to France after the finals. Already a World Cup winning captain in 1998, Deschamps became only the third man to win the World Cup as a player and a manager in 2018, when he led France to the biggest prize in football. When France plays their final game at the World Cup, it will be the end of a 14-year tenure. At today's friendly with Northern Ireland in Lille, the 57-year-old will lead his nation for one final time on home soil before they head out to the USA. That's what's trending in the hour. We'll have more trending news for you inside the next with Ezel.
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5: 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When the announcer signals the goal, three times per shift from 6 a.m. to 6 p.m. Just call and qualify. On the day of the draw, 10 qualifiers will be chosen. The first three Ojo dads to score virtual World Cup goals will win the prizes. 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You must be a dad to win. Score a World Cup goal and win on Ojo. 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

0: And Brent fires on that one, found to be 20 minutes away from 12 o'clock. So let me say congratulations to my three qualifying dads on my list. So Michael, Martin, Sunil Dwarika, and Ranville Hudson. They're my three for today. Of course, Ezel is coming in. He'll look for his three. Nigel is going to get his three later.
1: Need you to spell it.
0: As we get ready to send Dad for two amazing nights at Cara Hotel. It's all inclusive, you know.

0: Damn Time, music from Lizzo.
1: I'm coming out tonight. I'm coming.
0: Olivia Dean, all the man I need.
1: Hey. All right.
0: And of course, we want to get you in on this list that's all about our Father's Day promotion.
2: Yeah.
0: Come on, Dad. Come score this goal.
3: This Father's Day, score the virtual World Cup goal and win on Ojo. The grand prize winning dad and his guests are heading to the beautiful Cara Hotels for two fantastic all-inclusive nights. Dad also gets a 55-inch TV. We also have second and third place prizes. It's easy to qualify. When the announcer signals the goal, three times per shift from 6 a.m. to 6 p.m. Just call and qualify. On the day of the draw, 10 qualifiers will be chosen. The first three Ojo dads to score virtual World Cup goals will win the prizes. 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You must be a dad to win. Score a World Cup goal and win on Ojo. 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

for me for today. Gotta make room for Ezel. 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
2: 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It's easy to qualify. When the announcer signals the goal, three times per shift from 6 a.m. to 6 p.m. Just call and qualify. On the day of the draw, 10 qualifiers will be chosen. The first three Ojo dads to score virtual World Cup goals will win the prizes. You can only qualify once for the entire promotion across all our frequencies combined. 961 WeFM, Star 947 HD, and 107.7 Music for Life. You must be a dad to win. Score a World Cup goal and win on Ojo. Courtesy Cara Hotels, Shell Helix, Samurai Restaurant, Universal Cereals, Royal Castle, Jameson, Quartz, Yarg's Salon and Spa, Woodford Cafe, Sakura Arts Marketplace, Glorious Bodies, Glorious

0: Trinidad and Tobago steel band musician Robert Greenidge passed away in California, USA, bringing an end to an era of musicians who paved the way for contemporary steel bands. Greenidge spent the greater part of his career in the United States, where he was a long-serving member of the popular music singer Jimmy Buffett's Coral Reefer Band. Greenidge has also collaborated with artists such as John Lennon and Yoko Ono, Taj Mahal, Ringo Starr, Earth, Wind & Fire, and Carly Simon. Greenidge was once an arranger for the Desperados Steel Orchestra and was in Trinidad for the Panorama 2026 competition, assisting the Steel Orchestra. His last performance at home was at the Phase 2 Panyard. He fell ill shortly after leaving Trinidad and has now gone to join the realm of the ancestors. The Trinidad and Tobago Manufacturers Association, TTMA, just launched a massive trade mission to Guyana and Suriname, June 8 to 14, 2026, and it's officially the biggest one yet. Led by TTMA President Emile Ramkissoon, a delegation of 58 people repping 38 companies, including 21 first-timers, is hitting the road to lock in major regional links. We're talking about B2B networking, market research, and serious business expansion across industries like food, construction, and tech services. Both Guyana and Suriname are currently high-growth hotspots, and the TTMA is fully leaning in to secure the bag and boost regional trade collaborations. Caribbean leaders will gather in St. Lucia next month for the 51st regular meeting of the Conference of Heads of Government of the Caribbean Community, CARICOM. The summit will be held in Gros Islet from July 5th to 8th, 2026, under the chairmanship of Philip J. Pierre, who will officially assume the role of CARICOM chairman on July 1st. Christian Eriksen is back home and doing well after collapsing during Denmark's friendly against Ukraine on Sunday. The midfielder said the weekend's incident was very different to the one suffered when he suffered a cardiac arrest in 2021 during a match against Finland. And finally, award-winning Somali referee Omar Artan, said to be the first from his country to officiate at the World Cup finals, was denied entry to the United States. It was not immediately clear why Artan was barred from entering the U.S. at Miami International Airport, but Somalia is one of several countries on a travel ban list introduced by President Donald Trump's administration. And that's a look at what's trending here in TNT and across the Ojo world to this hour. More news coming your way at 1:30.
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3: 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It's easy to qualify. When the announcer signals the goal, three times per shift from 6 a.m. to 6 p.m. Just call and qualify. On the day of the draw, 10 qualifiers will be chosen. The first three Ojo dads to score virtual World Cup goals will win the prizes. 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You must be a dad to win. 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

Don't forget the grand prize winning dad and his guests are heading to the beautiful Cara Hotels for two fantastic all-inclusive nights. Dad also gets a 55-inch TV. We also have a second and third place prizes as well.

0: Good afternoon. Caller, you're live. Hello?
1: Yeah, hello. Hi. Good day. How are you?
0: I'm good. You just qualified. Hold the line for me. Hold on.
1: Yeah.

score the Virtual World Cup goal and win on Ojo. The grand prize winning dad and his guests are heading to the beautiful Kara Hotels for two fantastic all-inclusive nights. Dad also gets a 55-inch TV. We also have second and third place prizes. It's easy to qualify. When the announcer signals the goal, three times per shift from 6 a.m. to 6 p.m. Just call and qualify. On the day of the draw, 10 qualifiers will be chosen. The first three Ojo dads to score Virtual World Cup goals will win the prizes. You can only qualify once for the entire promotion across all our frequencies combined. 961 WeFM, Star 947 HD, and 107.7 Music for Life.

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on the Moxie Priest just a little bit longer. 15 after the hour of 1 o'clock. Hope you're having a wonderful Monday on the heels of a great weekend. And hope you're hitting all those goals today. Here comes Marve, Know the Face, as we continue here inside hour number 2. He's out with you till 3.

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2: 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Dad also gets a 55-inch TV. We also have second and third place prizes. It's easy to qualify. When the announcer signals the goal, three times per shift from 6 a.m. to 6 p.m. Just call and qualify. On the day of the draw, 10 qualifiers will be chosen. The first three Ojo dads to score virtual World Cup goals will win the prizes. 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
1: Relatives of political prisoners in Venezuela spend the night in front of the United States Embassy to demand a meeting with the Charge d'Affaires, John Barrett, and to secure the release of their loved ones. Jean Carlos Carriel, brother of the political prisoner Ricardo Carriel, recalled that his brother, who is a lawyer, human rights defender, and activist, has health problems and yet was transferred to another prison rather than granted his freedom. The Democratic Republic of Congo will play their final World Cup warm-up against Chile in France tomorrow after a Spanish town refused to host the match due to concerns over the Ebola outbreak. Despite the concerns, Congolese football officials insist that none of the players called up for the national team are based in the country. The squad has been training in Marbella, southern Spain, in recent days and left today for central France. Heightened security, a strict no-bag policy, and airport-style screening will greet fans as U.S. President Donald Trump attends a pivotal NBA Finals game this evening in New York City. The New York Knicks will clash with the San Antonio Spurs for Game 3 of the Finals, the first on their home turf of Madison Square Garden. The Knicks, appearing in their first finals since 1999, hold a 2-0 lead in the best-of-seven series, fueling championship fever across the city. The hottest-ticketed town is drawing Mayor Zoran Mamdani as well as Trump. Tech companies such as Apple and Google have been asked by the UK government to block access to naked images on smartphones and other devices for under-18s. Sir Keir Starmer has told firms to either activate built-in features or update software to prevent children from taking, sending, or viewing sexually explicit images on their phones and other devices. The UK government said it will bring forward legislation to force firms to activate the features if they do not comply voluntarily within 3 months. And the National Security Council met last Friday to review dates from the states of emergency running between December 2024 and May 2026. The report showed that the SOE successfully disrupted major local and international security threats. Based on these results, the Prime Minister is heading to Parliament on Wednesday, June 10, 2026, to ask for a 3-month extension of the state of emergency. And that's a look at what's trending here in TNT and across the Ojo world to this hour. More news coming your way at 2:30.
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4: 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The grand prize winning dad and his guest are heading to the beautiful Cara Hotels for 2 fantastic all-inclusive nights. Dad also gets a 55-inch TV. We also have second and third place prizes. It's easy to qualify. When the announcer signals the goal, 3 times per shift from 6 a.m. to 6 p.m. Just call and qualify on the day of the draw. 10

0: 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Score a World Cup goal and win on Ojo, courtesy Cara Hotels, Shell Helix, Samurai Restaurant, Universal Cereals, Royal Castle, Jameson, Quartz, Yargs Salon and Spa, Woodford Cafe, Sakura Arts Marketplace, Glorious Bodies, Glorious Minds Spa.
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0: Good afternoon.
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0: Yes, what's welcome, up? Welcome. You're inside. You just qualified.
1: Thank you so much.
0: Hold the line for me. Hold on. Remember, the grand prize winning dad and his guests are heading to the beautiful Cara Hotels for two fantastic all-inclusive nights.

0: score the virtual World Cup goal and win on Ojo. The grand prize winning dad and his guests are heading to the beautiful Cara Hotels for two fantastic all-inclusive nights. Dad also gets a 55-inch TV. We also have second and third place prizes. It's easy to qualify. When the announcer signals the goal, three times per shift from 6 a.m. to 6 p.m. Just call and qualify. On the day of the draw, 10 qualifiers will be chosen. The first three Ojo dads to score virtual World Cup goals will win the prizes. You can only qualify once for the entire promotion across all our frequencies combined. 961 WeFM, Star 947 HD, and 107.7 Music for Life. You must be a dad to win. Score a World Cup goal and win on Ojo. 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
8: 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Wayne, Ricky, and Mario. Good afternoon, fellas. Usher's going to take us inside hour number 3. Keep it locked, Ojo World.

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1: 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When the announcer signals the goal, three times per shift from 6 a.m. to 6 p.m. Just call and qualify. On the day of the draw, 10 qualifiers will be chosen. The first three Ojo dads to score virtual World Cup goals will win the prizes. 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

20 after the hour of 2 o'clock, working our way up to your news feed in just about 10 minutes. And of course, look out, I'll be taking another name for the qualifiers list for our Father's Day promotion.

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1: An autopsy conducted today confirmed that 12-year-old schoolgirl Mercedes Lane died from blunt force injuries. Her body was discovered Sunday morning by an oil worker near a well off Carapal Road in Irene, less than a day after she went missing, intensifying the murder investigation. Police arrested two men during a Sunday morning anti-crime raid in Valencia. A 24-year-old was caught with a homemade shotgun and ammunition at Fern Trace, while a 23-year-old was detained for questioning after being found on the property with a 16-year-old girl. Government House Leader Barry Padarath has strongly condemned the Trinidad and Tobago National Nurses Association for threatening to protest outside ministers' homes. While the association is considering this move due to state of emergency protest restrictions and salary frustrations, Padarath labeled it as political intimidation. The association plans to hand deliver a letter to the Prime Minister ahead of Wednesday's mid-year budget review. Trinidad and Tobago's Jareem Richards started his 2026 Diamond League season with a third-place finish in the 400 meters, running 44.87 seconds at the Stockholm Diamond League. The race was won by South Africa's Zakithi Nini. After the race, Jareem, a Point Forte native, was thankful for being able to compete at this level once again, and he noted that it's not about how you start, but how you finish, saying the bronze medal is only the beginning. Finally, six people were injured in a stabbing incident inside New York's Penn Station on Sunday evening, authorities said, less than a day before thousands of fans are expected to descend on neighboring Madison Square Garden for Game 3 of the NBA Finals. A suspect was taken into custody after the attack, which unfolded around 7 p.m. The sprawling rail complex beneath Madison Square Garden serves Amtrak, Long Island Railroad, New Jersey Transit, and New York City subway lines, and is used by hundreds of thousands of commuters and travelers each day. And that there's a look at what's trending here in TNT and across the Ojo world to this hour. More news coming your way in the next hour with Nigel Nicholson.
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0: all-inclusive nights. Dad also gets a 55-inch TV. We also have second and third place prizes. It's easy to qualify. When the announcer signals the goal, three times per shift from 6 a.m. to 6 p.m. Just call and qualify. On the day of the draw, 10 qualifiers will be chosen. The first three Ojo dads to score virtual World Cup goals will win the prizes. 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You must be a dad to win. Score a World Cup goal and win on Ojo. Courtesy Cara Hotels, Shell Helix, Samurai Restaurant, Universal Cereals, Royal Castle, Jameson, Quartz, Yarg's Salon and Spa, Woodford Cafe, Sakura Arts Marketplace, Glorious Bodies, Glorious Minds Spa.
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0: what to do. You could win big, score that virtual goal and win. Call me now. Remember, the grand prize winning dad and his guests are heading to the beautiful Cara Hotels for two fantastic all-inclusive nights. Dad also gets a 55-inch TV. Caller, you're live. Good afternoon.
1: Hi, good afternoon.
0: Hi, good afternoon. It's qualified for Dad. Hold the line for me. Let me get his information.

0: Father's Day, score the virtual World Cup goal and win on Ojo. The grand prize winning dad and his guest are heading to the beautiful Cara Hotels for two fantastic all-inclusive nights. Dad also gets a 55-inch TV. We also have second and third place prizes. It's easy to qualify. When the announcer signals the goal, three times per shift from 6 a.m. to 6 p.m. Just call and qualify. On the day of the draw, 10 qualifiers will be chosen. The first three Ojo dads to score virtual World Cup goals will win the prizes. You can only qualify once for the entire promotion across all our frequencies combined. 961 WeFM, Star 947 HD, and 107.7 Music for Life. You must be a dad to win. Score a World Cup goal and win on Ojo. Courtesy Cara Hotels, Shell Helix, Samurai Restaurant, Universal Cereals, Royal Castle, Jameson, Quartz, Yarg's Salon and Spa, Woodford Cafe, Sakura Arts Marketplace, Glorious Bodies, Glorious Minds Spa.
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2: 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Dad also gets a 55-inch TV. We also have second and third place prizes. It's easy to qualify. When the announcer signals the goal, three times per shift from 6 a.m. to 6 p.m. Just call and qualify. On the day of the draw, 10 qualifiers will be chosen. The first three Ojo dads to score virtual World Cup goals will win the prizes. 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

British born Olivia Dean, it's so easy to fall in love. Doesn't she remind you of Minnie Riperton? For those of you who are familiar with that particular artist, she has that tone in her voice.

Oh, I could be wrong. 15 after the hour now, 15 after 3. Welcome to The Drive, another edition now in full swing. Nigel Nicholson as we head down till 6 o'clock. You know, our Father's Day promotion is on. I'm going to get some names.

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1: 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It's easy to qualify. When the announcer signals the goal, three times per shift from 6 a.m. to 6 p.m. Just call and qualify. On the day of the draw, 10 qualifiers will be chosen. The first three Ojo dads to score virtual World Cup goals will win the prizes. 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You must be a dad to win. Score a World Cup goal and win on Ojo. 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

0: Maya, who's now 46 years old, said at one point in her life she was celibate for 8 years.
1: Yeah.
0: 8 years.
1: Yeah.
0: You know, women could do that. I'm not sure if women could be celibate for that long time. Maybe 2 weeks. Maybe three. Anything more than that, I'm not sure. I could be wrong. 107.7 Music for Life. Don't forget, coming up, we've got a news feed. Fraudsters, they're becoming more creative. Well, they've been moving around with false identification, claiming that they're from the FIU, the Financial Intelligence Unit of Trinidad and Tobago. And they are showing ID cards with logs of Central Bank on it. Yeah, that's going on. I've got some details on that story and more. That is coming up next. You're on The Drive.

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1: Here's what's trending now. Good afternoon. An autopsy confirmed that 12-year-old schoolgirl Mercedes Lane died from blunt force injuries. Her body was discovered Sunday morning by an oil worker near a well off Carpel Road in Erin, less than a day after she went missing, intensifying the murder investigation. A suspect has already been detained. And fraudsters have been moving around with false identification, claiming that they are from the Financial Intelligence Unit of Trinidad and Tobago, and they are showing ID cards with the logs of the Central Bank and the Financial Investigative Branch of the TTPS. The fraudsters have given themselves the job title of Financial Analyst Supervisor. The Ministry of Finance has issued a statement saying that the ID cards are fake, invalid, and unauthorized. Members of the public are urged not to provide financial information to anyone who shows the false ID card claiming to be a financial analyst or supervisor. And police are investigating after a burned body believed to be a man alias Milky was found inside a charred vehicle along Munanan Road in Wallerfield on Sunday. The remains have been moved to the Forensic Science Center for an autopsy, and investigations are ongoing in an area already notorious for violent crime. And Pope or Roman Catholic Archbishop, rather, Father Jason Gordon believes Pope Leo might visit the Caribbean. An official invitation from the government of Trinidad and Tobago and the Archdiocese of Port of Spain was formally delivered to the Holy See during a recent meeting in Rome. And police scuttle an NBA Finals watch party near Madison Square Garden, and the New York Knicks warn fans to get to Monday's matchup at least 2 hours early as part of enhanced security measures, with President Donald Trump attending the game. Trump is a longtime Knicks fan who confirmed Friday that he would attend the first NBA Finals game in New York since 1999. Part of the fallout from Trump's visit was the cancellation of the Game 3 watch party outside the MSG. The New York Police Department said in a statement Sunday the decision was made in coordination with the Secret Service. And they have been begging President Trump not to attend the game. Well, meaning when I say begging, people on the internet, the pundits on the internet, but he's a Knicks fan, and he says, see me, I am going. So there you go. At your news feed here on the OJO 107.7 Music for Life. Keep it locked on. More trending stories coming your way. That will be inside the next hour. That will be at 4:30 p.m. For news, I'm Nigel Nicholson.
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3: 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The grand prize winning dad and his guests are heading to the beautiful Cara Hotels for two fantastic all-inclusive nights. Dad also gets a 55-inch TV. We also have

0: 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You must be a dad to win. 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

0: Hello, good afternoon.
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0: All right, hold on to the line, all right? You have a dad, you're going to qualify, right?
1: Yes, I do.
0: All right, hold on to the line. Congratulations.
1: Okay, bye, thank you.

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2: 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Dad also gets a 55-inch TV. 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It's easy to qualify. When the announcer signals the goal, three times per shift from 6 a.m. to 6 p.m. Just call and qualify. On the day of the draw, 10 qualifiers will be chosen. The first three Ojo dads to score virtual World Cup goals will win the prizes. You can only qualify once for the entire promotion across all our frequencies combined. 961 WeFM, Star 947 HD, and 107.7 Music for Life. You must be a dad to win. 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
1: Here's what's trending now. Good afternoon. A woman police constable is due in court tomorrow to answer charges of forgery and misbehavior in public office after she allegedly falsified CXE certificates to move up the ranks from a special reserve police officer, SRP, to regular police. WPC Lauren Thomas, formerly of the Northern Division, was granted $200,000 bail after appearing before a justice of the peace last week, but she is due before a master of the court on Wednesday. And Trinidad and Tobago steel pan musician and composer Robert Greenidge passed away in California, USA, bringing an end to the saga of the double second player who worked with most renowned and international music artists. Greenidge spent the greater part of his career in the United States, where he was a long-serving member of the popular music singer Jimmy Buffett's Coral Reefer Band. Greenidge has also collaborated with artists such as John Lennon and Yoko Ono, the Taj Mahal, Ringo Starr, Earth, Wind & Fire, and Carly Simon. Greenidge was once an arranger for the Desperado Steel Orchestra and was in Trinidad for Panorama 2026 competition assisting the Steel Orchestra. His last performance at home was at Phase 2 Panyard. He fell ill shortly after leaving Trinidad and has now gone to join the realm of the ancestors. And the Trinidad and Tobago Manufacturers Association just launched a massive trade mission to Guyana and Suriname, and it's officially their biggest one yet. Led by TTMA President Emile Ramkissoon, a delegation of 58 people repping 38 companies, including 21 first-timers, is hitting the road to lock in major regional links. Both Guyana and Suriname are currently high-growth hotspots, and the TTMA is fully leaning in to secure the bag and boost regional trade cooperation. And relatives of political prisoners in Venezuela spent the night in front of the United States Embassy to demand a meeting with the embassy chairman, John Barrett, and to secure the release of their loved ones. Jean Carlos Carriel, brother of political prisoner Ricardo Carriel, recalled that his brother, who is a lawyer, human rights defender, and activist, has health problems and yet was transferred to another prison rather than granted his freedom. And award-winning Somali referee Omar Artan, set to be the first from his country to officiate at the World Cup finals, was denied entry to the United States. It was not immediately clear why Artan was barred from entering the U.S. at the Miami International Airport, but Somalia is one of the several countries on a travel ban list introduced by President Donald Trump's administration. And there you go. Those are the stories trending now in Ojo 107.7 Music for Life. 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
2: This Father's Day, score the virtual World Cup goal and win on Ojo. 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
0: This Father's Day, score the virtual World Cup goal and win on Ojo. The grand prize winning dad and his guest are heading to the beautiful Cara Hotels for two fantastic all-inclusive nights. Dad also gets a 55-inch TV. We also have second and third place prizes. It's easy to qualify. When the announcer signals the goal, three times per shift from 6 a.m. to 6 p.m. Just call and qualify. On the day of the draw, 10 qualifiers will be chosen. The first three Ojo dads to score virtual World Cup goals will win the prizes. You can only qualify once for the entire promotion across all our frequencies combined. 961 WeFM, Star 947 HD, and 107.7 Music for Life. You must be a dad to win. Score a World Cup goal and win on Ojo. 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

0: Hello, good afternoon.
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0: All right, you have a dad to qualify, right?
1: Yes, I do.
0: All right, hold on to the line. Congratulations. Got my second qualifier this afternoon. Our Father's Day promotion is on.

This Father's Day, score the virtual World Cup goal and win on Ojo. The grand prize winning dad and his guest are heading to the beautiful Cara Hotels for two fantastic all-inclusive nights. Dad also gets a 55-inch TV. We also have second and third place prizes. It's easy to qualify. When the announcer signals the goal, three times per shift from 6 a.m. to 6 p.m. Just call and qualify. On the day of the draw, 10 qualifiers will be chosen. The first three Ojo dads to score virtual World Cup goals will win the prizes. You can only qualify once for the entire promotion across all our frequencies combined. 961 WeFM, Star 947 HD, and 107.7 Music for Life. You must be a dad to win. Score a World Cup goal and win on Ojo. Courtesy Cara Hotels, Shell Helix, Samurai Restaurant, Universal Series.

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0: This Father's Day, score the virtual World Cup goal and win on Ojo. The grand prize winning dad and his guests are heading to the beautiful Cara Hotels for two fantastic all-inclusive nights. Dad also gets a 55-inch TV. We also have second and third place prizes. It's easy to qualify. When the announcer signals the goal, three times per shift from 6 a.m. to 6 p.m. Just call and qualify. On the day of the draw, 10 qualifiers will be chosen. The first three Ojo dads to score virtual World Cup goals will win the prizes. You can only qualify once for the entire promotion across all our frequencies combined. 961 WFM, Star 947 HD, and 107.7 Music for Life. You must be a dad to win. Score a World Cup goal and win on Ojo. 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
3: This Father's Day, score the virtual World Cup goal and win on Ojo. The grand prize winning dad and his guest are heading to the beautiful Cara Hotels for two fantastic all-inclusive nights. Dad also gets a 55-inch TV. We also have second and third place prizes. It's easy to qualify. When the announcer signals the goal, three times per shift from 6 a.m. to 6 p.m. Just call and qualify. On the day of the draw, 10 qualifiers will be chosen. The first three Ojo dads to score virtual World Cup goals will win the prizes. You can only qualify once for the entire promotion across all our frequencies combined. 961 WFM, Star 947 HD, and 107.7 Music for Life. You must be a dad to win. Score a World Cup goal and win on Ojo. Courtesy Cara Hotels, Shell Helix, Samurai Restaurant, Universal Cereals, Royal Castle, Jameson, Quartz, Yarg's Salon and Spa, Woodford Cafe, Sakura Arts Marketplace, Gloria's Body.

0: have second and third place prizes. It's easy to qualify. When the announcer signals the goal, three times per shift from 6 a.m. to 6 p.m. Just call and qualify. On the day of the draw, 10 qualifiers will be chosen. The first three Ojo dads to score virtual World Cup goals will win the prizes. 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You must be a dad to win. Score a World Cup goal and win on Ojo. 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
1: Good afternoon.
0: All right, congratulations. Hold on to the line, all right?

the world. What do I see? I see footprints that man have left on the sand while walking through times. I see fruits of our ambitions, figments of our imaginations. And I ask myself, when will it end? When will it end? It is plain to see, universally this land is not bountiful as it was.

What shall be next? I've already seen this world have come divided between race, color, creed, and class. And some of the things

0: This Father's Day, score the virtual World Cup goal and win on Ojo. The grand prize winning dad and his guest are heading to the beautiful Cara Hotels for two fantastic all-inclusive nights. Dad also gets a 55-inch TV. We also have second and third place prizes. It's easy to qualify. When the announcer signals the goal, three times per shift from 6 a.m. to 6 p.m. Just call and qualify. On the day of the draw, 10 qualifiers will be chosen. The first three Ojo dads to score virtual World Cup goals will win the prizes. You can only qualify once for the entire promotion across all our frequencies combined. 961 WeFM, Star 947 HD, and 107.7 Music for Life. You must be a dad to win. Score a World Cup goal and win on Ojo. 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
2: 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The grand prize winning dad and his guest are heading to the beautiful Cara Hotels for two fantastic all-inclusive nights. Dad also gets a 50

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2: 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It's easy to qualify. When the announcer signals the goal, three times per shift from 6 a.m. to 6 p.m. Just call and qualify. On the day of the draw, 10 qualifiers will be chosen. The first three Ojo dads to score virtual World Cup goals will win the prizes. You can only qualify once for the entire promotion across all our frequencies combined. 961 WeFM, Star 947 HD, and 107.7 Music for Life. 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
1: 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When the announcer signals the goal, three times per shift from 6 a.m. to 6 p.m. Just call and qualify. On the day of the draw, 10 qualifiers will be chosen. The first three Ojo dads to score virtual World Cup goals will win the prizes. 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